Both of those got all the other things.

Was haben wir an letzter Reihe von der Altitude? 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Was haben wir an meine Wortlung der Altitude? Yo, den Yo, den Yo, den Yo, I'm not going to be able to do this. I'm not going to be able to do this. I'm not going to be able to do this. I'm not going to be able to do this. I'm not going to be able to do this. I'm not going to be able to do this. I'm not going to be able to do this. I'm not going to be able to do this. I'm not going to be able to do this. I'm not going to be able to do this. I'm not going to be able to do this. I'm not going to be able to do this. I'm not going to be able to do this. I'm not going to be able to do this. I'm not going to be able to do this. I'm not going to be able to do this. I'm not going to be able to do this. I'm not going to be able to do this. I'm not going to be able to do this. I'm not going to be able to do this. I'm not going to be able to do this. I'm not going to be able to do this. I'm not going to be able to do this. I'm not going to be able to do this. I'm not going to be able to do this. I'm not going to be able to do this. I'm not going to be able to do this. I'm not going to be able to do this. I'm not going to be able to do this. I'm not going to be able to do this. I'm not going to be able to do this. I'm not going to be able to do this.

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I know they wait, but shit, it's better than that. The only thing I get on family membership, but if I look into my son's eyes, I still see his inner sense. I see my inner child in him, and still the reminiscence. 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He only got a month, barely seen him. He won't fell off, or I'm calling him. Gotta get on up. I'm only making plays out of passing on. One day my baby gon' have babies, and I'm gon' be gone. The way you try moving, it really won't be long. I'm praying for every memory. Gotta get on up. I got a season that is more than a rat race, more than a cash chase. And if you take chance, that just means that it's running away. Instead of hanging with some people, your company, everybody get on up. My wife has the world done to me. Other people are behind the hood, not what they done for me. Don't assume there's only three of the four agreements. I gotta start agreeing everything that I agree on. The tragedy of losing kids will never come. I think about Trayvon Breon, my neighbor, these times. Praying for protection. I'm gonna lay down, trying to

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get down tonight to get up or get down tonight. Get down tonight to get up or get down tonight. Get up, get down tonight to get up or get down tonight. Get down tonight to get up or get down tonight.

All right, so we're going to hot water for Booster here at Hot Water 75. Good morning. We can all see each and every one of you this morning. It is Friday. We are here, August the 14th. Yes, so interesting things happened on August the 14th.

I think I forget a college role. At, well, open house start on Friday, August 28th, from 6 p.m. until 7:30 p.m. That's when we actually left the theater from the Thomas Center. Now, the open house will feature the welcome from Dr. Center, which is open house the Little the documentary center, the Peace of Life, unearthing the actual legacy and actual information, the practice, and QAA, the Western Tribune. The registration will be accepted, including registration are being accepted for the Portuguese communities and students here in Bermuda, as well as the Hebrew

Okay. Fine. Here's the headline. Ready? I'm a baby. I'm not a puppet. Well, you gotta hear this. The dangers are on the verge of having a convenience store, a pharmacy, and an ATM. Who knew? Then the dangers are on the other, right? Yeah, so that's a good one. It's just a baby. Wow. Wow. Really? ATM? Really? I mean, a convenience store is always good enough to go to the convenience store, but a pharmacy and an ATM? And that was a whole lot of familiar design. Let's get some more buses out there, too. Well, how about that? But anyway, well done. 6 minutes of gravity power. I'll stick to drop. I just think the buses should be running longer than you do. However, it's just me. At any rate, speaking of August the 14th, what happened? What significantly happened on August the 14th? I'll come back and let you know what I'm talking about. Something of significance happened August the 14th. 97, 1075, 8th call number. It is not

August 14, 1775, he was to Colonel Henry Tucker, infiltrate the Gunpowder Magazine. Yes, the great Gunpowder House took place August 14, 1775. There was over 100 barrels of gunpowder, and they led to U.S. ships leaving them on board to transport those barrels onto the ship and off the way to the night before the British even knew what it meant. And that was when the U.S. laws were almost gathered for the country, but the driver before an island was still there for the U.S. At any rate, that's what happened in 1775, August 14th, the great gunpowder house

and quote, on August 14, 1969. Happy Father's Day, everyone. Happy birthday, everyone. It is the old mess on this beautiful day of this. It is Hot Morning for Bootsy here on Hot 107.5, 6:29, but at the time, almost at the bottom of the hour. How about this one? Faster. And I am simple. Good morning.

0: How long are you in your top bars of BC here on Hot 107.5? Good morning, good night to each and everyone. It is now 6:46. We are moving very, very quickly to the 7th and calling.
1: Yeah,
0: I am. Wow. So, at this point, you can call at 297-1075 if you have a particular call to up here. I want to get a shout out to somebody. Feel free to call me again, 297-1075. 297-1075. High today, 88 degrees, low 80, it'll be 50, but it'll be buggy. That's thought of a few showers. Sunny breaks will develop later on today. The day is about to go to the next level, the leader, with a convenience store in today. So that always said, you know, certain things get like the first to get, you know, if you don't live in the city, right? And one of the biggest things that I believe is toilet paper. You okay? Yeah, don't forget the toilet paper.

0: God that is prophecy. Thanks for this. There's data. Abraham, at 18 hours to you. 18 days, right?
1: Yeah, you guys have no idea what we're doing.
0: Yeah. Wow. That idiot. So that's kind of all I'm trying to do. If you see this picture, I'm going to post it up in the

0: father. Sure had a father, so it's different. So, well done for David. Get in the store, pharmacy, and the ATM. Right. All right, good. It is Hot Morning with Bruce here on Hot 107.5. Feel free to call me tonight at 7-10-75. If you have a particular song you'd like to hear, you want to get that out, I just want to have a place. It is Friday, so join us for the weekend. And for the need to be safe, and of course, to be careful. In the meantime, let the music play. Hot 107.5, good morning.
1: Good morning, Bootsie.
0: Hey, yeah.
1: I haven't seen the paper yet, but I'm surprised I was pleasantly surprised at the time. Justin Whitey to appear on TV to hear the announcement. I was just as surprised as he.
0: Oh, really? Okay.
1: Yeah.

designers want to consistently aggregate here in these sort of sounds of the plane and the residue, the values that it needs for you to all the benefit, all of the benefit. Finally, we're going to get

0: they saw your beer shop, where we talked about food and the spirits, you know?
1: Yeah.
0: But, maybe pain, the bread, the other thing that luckily the beer is out of the way, and Sally's work when they opened the beer shop.

Anyone time I hear

0: Come on, Professor.
1: I'm proud of you. I can imagine. I heard you on a previous show sometime back talk about your father-in-law. And let me tell you this: this Wilbur Pitcher Senior. He was my main neighbor when I was building this house, right?
0: Okay.
1: And the other neighbor was my neighbor who was a retired taxi driver. And he was like me, but not as bad as I am. He was in lost his sight of one eye, and he had one eye, you know. And here I am here with Tom Seale on my left eye, and just about see a little out of my right, you know. It's amazing how things happen, you know. Yeah. I just reminisce and think about those days, you know.
0: Oh, yeah. He was
1: a character, man. I'll tell you that. Let me tell you what type of behavior he was, right? Mm-hmm. You know, in the initial stages, being a little, the masonry, you know, all he would do is, you know, assist Mr. Painter. He is the best of me, yeah. And any one time he came to fullback and had to strip the fullback, man, that man was right there straightening out the nails. He says, my son Wilbur's going to be building soon, and these nails are out. He ain't going to have to buy nails. The man was a piece of work, man, and that kind of stuff. I love making evidence for his days, man, and, you know, I...
0: He was retired in the early 70s, and work ethics was great. He took out a slice, through the course of the room, across the kitchen, or the counter.

0: Yeah, you thought that was fun.
1: Yeah.
0: All right, my friend.
1: Okay, Bruce, have a great day.
0: All right, you as well, now. Take care.
1: Yes, sir.
0: All right, it is always a pleasure talking to you, Mr. Pickens. Today, we go on the roll at 5 minutes to the hour of 7 o'clock, speaking about all those folks who are going through the struggle, all those folks who are going through challenges in your life. This one, and this is

know, 7 o'clock. Somebody hit me up and said, "Bruce, can you please play that song again?" Because apparently this is their favorite. Right? I don't give reasons, but I like the song as well. I really do. So, it was a request.

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And I'm Maya Palacio. Government wants the power to review major changes in Bermuda's healthcare system before they happen. If those changes could affect patients, costs, access to care, or the stability of the wider system. Under the proposed framework, significant healthcare changes that meet set criteria would first go to the Bermuda Health Council for an independent review. The council would look at questions such as, could this make care more expensive? Could patients have fewer choices? Could access to service be affected? And could one organization gain too much control with the healthcare system? The Health Council would then make its assessment, but the final decision on whether the change can go ahead would sit with the Minister of Health. Health Minister Kim Wilson says the aim is to make sure major healthcare decisions are not based only on business interests, but on what they mean for patients and the wider community. Government is also working on stronger competition and anti-monopoly protections, with the goal of preventing too much market power from being concentrated in one place. And moreover, in health, Bermuda is considering a potentially significant change to who can diagnose patients and prescribe medication. Advanced practice nurses could be given greater independence to provide care without physician oversight. But Bermuda's doctors are pushing back. The Bermuda Medical Doctors Association says it respects and supports nurses, but argues their training is different from that of physicians and says government has not yet demonstrated the healthcare shortage that would justify changing the system. The doctors say Bermuda currently has 66 registered GP and family physicians, roughly one for every 900 residents, and are asking government to show where patients are struggling to access primary care. So the debate for patients is ultimately about access versus oversight. Would allowing advanced practice nurses to work independently make healthcare easier to access? And can that be done without compromising patient safety? And in sports, Sakai Famous talked with me about her competition recently at the CAC Games, as well as on her journey to the Olympics of 2028.

the Bermudian high jumper who recently broke her own national record two times at the CAC Games talks about funding. It's all about funding.

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I'm Maya Palacio. 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

Church in Letter Center. We're here on Friday morning. We're starting on a Friday, the Small Craft Wine and Fest now for Saturday evening to Sunday. And this relates to a cool fund, which is going to be giving in to us here, coupled with a retail Christian center riding eastward along that fund and then right over Bermuda. Well, today, landing transfers are not lining up locally, but instead about 120 miles out to the southeast of Hamilton, we see thunderstorms, and also Bermuda, where the service rare, is indicating locally heavy rain showers some 20 miles east of Bermuda. These are the ones that have passed over the island overnight and now moving on eastward away from us, but there's still a widely scattered showers to follow coming in on us here from the west. The tropics, some features multiple tropical waves coming off the west coast of Africa, rising to the Great Lakes Antilles and the northeastern corner of the Caribbean during the next week or more. None of these are expected to significantly develop. They may become tropical depression or even weak tropical storms over the top of the land, but as soon as they enter the Caribbean, they meet up with an unfavorable environment and they tend to weaken. None of these will be affecting us. Our forecast here in Bermuda, though, is for skies now to be quantified, change on cloudy for today through tomorrow, along with a 40% chance of a scattered shower. Can't rule out a possible thunder shower. Yeah, with a high temperature this afternoon, 87 Fahrenheit, 31 Celsius. For tonight, 80 Fahrenheit, 27 Celsius. High Saturday at 86 Fahrenheit, 30 Celsius. And then on Sunday, skies

Hello, good morning. It is Hot Matters with Lisa here on Hot 107.5. Good morning to each and everyone of you this morning. Wow, this story is driving. It's on 10 days to y'all here as well. I'm happy to be at this space right now. It's a week. We're going to have ourselves a great time. Yes or no? Yes. But we're going to be safe. We're going to be careful. We're not going to drink and drive. We're not going to shower and drive. That's what we're not going to do this weekend. We're going to look out for each other. 10 minutes to the hour of 8 o'clock coming up after me, of course, is Janelle Hoffman. It is very interactive talk show. That one is called The Daily Hour. Keep in mind, I'm here every Monday through Friday, 6 a.m. to 8 a.m. playing the hit. That's the lucky. We have a hit from today and yesterday. We're not finished with you yet. You ready? Cool.

get rid of Hot Water Gazoo here on Hot Water 75, 6 minutes to the hour. I saw it 8 o'clock. Man, it's been a long week. I feel like it's been a long week. I'm looking forward to the video. Relax, chill, and as they say, relax. That's what I'm going to do this week. With that being said, it is my day this evening as well, right? And so, all will lead to some boys and some babies. So that should be interesting. And we did mention to you earlier that today was heading for some big things. Not just in cricket. Today was, of course, will very soon have a convenience store, a pharmacy, and even ATM. Wow, finally, after all this time. But anyway, so well done, people. We're growing. So, my friends, please be safe and be careful. Please, don't silent drive. Don't do the drive.

Friday, the 14th, the day of August, 2026. 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I'm Jamal Hartman. How's everyone feeling today? Happy, I heard someone say this a few years ago, happy Friday. Yeah, happy Friday. I'm excited. I'm happy. Not because it's Friday, because, you know, Friday is my least favorite day, because I tend to enjoy it, and I love it because I get to see you all again. Yeah, I love what I do. I promise you I'm not BSing. I'm not letting everyone dick when you say that. But then, you love what you do. You kind of like doing what? And not, unfortunately, not a lot of people do that way. So I really do love what I do. I do love Monday. I do appreciate your kids, though. Although I don't get to relax for them. But let's be honest. Everybody can wait till the weekend. And then some people end up working harder on a weekend than they do on a week. They don't get rest like that. But anyway, happy Friday to all of you. Hopefully, you've had a very productive and rewarding week. And feeling good, we've got James Ferguson. Good morning to the Daily Hour Team Show. Welcome to your guests. Have a blessed Friday and a great morning. And same to you, James Ferguson. Hopefully, everyone's woke up on the right side of the bed and ready to have an exciting Friday yourselves. All right, well, folks, greetings, everyone, and thanks for making this part of your daily routine. We have an interesting one, but

you love taking that quick trip, and you're going further and further away from the movie, you say, I think some people are getting close to Eastern Europe and over in Asia as well. I'm saying, yeah. I see listeners, Western Europe, sorry, and Eastern Asia, I see a lot of you traveling there, and then South America has been getting some love. So this is just going to be interesting. Looking forward to see what Clear has to say. So, Brett is an HSBC to discuss the latest with HSBC news to make sure you all are getting the most when you travel. All right, so this is Financial Friday. And the daily play is going to be a bonus you should know. And this is one of where is it? Science and Technology from the History Channel. And so, I'm not that guy, but hopefully you are. So, I don't know the answer to the question. I haven't looked at it yet. So, but after, I'll be finding out with you. All right? 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Follow us on all of our social media channels to stay up to date with all that we have going on. Help us build organized as we do our part to continue to improve our community. All right. Well, today, I don't have necessarily a question for the audience. No, I don't. I know that's probably the first one in the history of the 1,406 episodes prior to today. We don't have a question for the audience, but we do have a very special guest joining us this morning for the discussion, and you can ask her any questions you want, including, is Jamal really grumpy? Yeah, because I know you guys heard that rumor that I'm grumpy and stuff. I don't think so. I don't think that's true. My users will tell you differently. But this morning, today is the last day that we will have our

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0: we're happy to have you. We're happy to have you.
1: No. You know, it is your final date, so you can be honest and say all the bad stuff about Keith, but don't say anything bad about me, all right? We tried to meet you or something, but, you know, it's just a pleasure having you. I love your background, so I love it. Look very artsy, very artsy.
0: Okay. Well, Claire, let's start off. This is the daily hour audience. You can be alive. You're speaking to me. And for those who are just tuning in or those on the radio, Claire, as I mentioned, has been our summer student, our colleague, for the last 8 weeks in the government summer student program. She's

0: pivot, right? I'm not too, too civilian for. I'll give you feedback, but I'm not going to really show you or tell you. I coach young people, but young adults, my mentorship is a very hands-off approach. But in saying that, Kyle, just for the audience, if you have any questions about Kyle, feel free to ask for anything appropriate. That means how great is Kyle. But tell the audience a bit about your background. Like, who is Kyle?
1: Oh, of course. So, yeah, as you guys already know, my name is Kaya. I was born on this island of Bermuda. Come from a family of five, so I have two brothers, my mom and my dad. I would say growing up, me and my brother, my younger brother, are a year apart, so we were always getting into stuff and always getting hurt. I have, like, a scar right above my eyebrow because I fell down too many stairs all the time. Very clumsy. I was always falling down and doing something. It was a time.
0: Are you the great siblings?

0: And so, what schools did you go into in Bermuda? Like high school and like middle school, like in the fall or senior school?
1: Yeah, so growing up, my parents wanted me and my younger brother to be in private school. So at first, we were at Soldiers, and then we moved to Elliott.

0: the science instead of the art before, because if you were to ask me in high school, I would say, yeah, I want to do pre-medical science, and it all changed once I went to Bermuda College.
1: Let's speak about that. Like, Bermuda College, how instrumental was that in your academic journey? Like, what made you change from being pre-med to wanting to get into creative art?

because I had to design the prerequisites at first. I saw that it wasn't in my heart to do a lot of the female designs, and I had this really weird dream

0: helping me figure out what it is that I really, really wanted to do. So then I started going into art classes, and I did a year doing that as well.
1: Mm-hmm. This is honestly a really interesting hands-on one. Share how professor, you know, stopped at Purdue College before instrumental in shaping what they eventually wanted to do. And I have my own story about Purdue College, is that were not for Purdue College, I would not have gotten into graduate school and done my master's, and I'm always highlighting

0: my mom's side, her father is the late Pastor Ronnie Smith, which I call him Pappy. So when I was little, it was like this funny story of how he wanted us to call him. And he's like, call me Grandpappy. And my mom's like, no, I can call you Pappy. yeah, he was amazing. I remember so many good memories from him. But yeah.
1: This is the Daily Discussion brought to you by Tight Knit Presents. Well, we're doing things a bit differently. We've never had one of our colleagues and former students on, but we really appreciate it. Kaya, this summer, and Kaya, Trish Beyer is one. No, I have a story about her grandfather. So I had a talk show back in the day on Hot 107.5 on Sunday, and I was talking about living outside of, getting outside of Bermuda. And if you knew Pastor Ronnie, he was Bermuda to the bone. Like, you probably never met anyone, probably Pastor Seaman in recent times, but when I say Bermuda, he wouldn't even want to leave Bermuda to get medical treatment. Like, he would swallow Bermuda. And we met it this Sunday. And he came around the station to me, and we had a set, and I'll never forget, and I put it on social media when he passed. When the regiment came to my job to arrest me for not fulfilling my regimental duty. And he came on there and passed on.

0: not about everyone riding with you. But keep in mind, your biggest critics will probably never fight for anything like you have in your life.
1: And that meant a lot, because he still didn't agree with you. But he understood what you're fighting. So keep on some good people. But Kyle, speak about, tell people what you're studying in school and where you're at, because you did go to school still previously, right?
2: Yeah, at the graduate college, I went to the post where I studied film for 2 years, got my bachelor's, and currently I'm in London to study acting, so this is my last year as well. So I'll get another bachelor's in acting, which is pretty cool.
0: Well, you might think of me like an actress, and so like when you think of acting, are you thinking of like Broadway, or are you thinking of movies, and like film, or TV? What kind of acting would you like to do?
2: Definitely more in the movies is what I want to do, but right now they're having us do both on stage and on screen, so we get a little bit of the Broadway experience sometimes.
0: Okay. And Claudia, I'll get to your comments and questions in a few. Well, you know what? Let's go to a question. We've got our college chapter in a second. He says, first of all, congratulations on surviving a summer with Jamel. He says, knowing your parents and maternal grandparents, how did that prepare you for working with a

0: with that, as you can.
1: I would say it helped me have an open mind, first of all, and just being open and just being ready to do anything.

0: I kind of learned having an open mind and just being ready to do anything that they ask me to do and having fun with it. I think that's the most important thing, because if you're not having fun, then, you know, it doesn't make anything enjoyable.
1: It's awesome. Have fun working with you. Audience, let's welcome to Kaya Smith-Dyer. She's been our colleague and former student of the Government Employment Program this summer at Bermuda Communications Group. She helped with various things from the book signing. She helped with Cotton Act election night promo. She's done a lot in the background, a lot of things that you probably saw over the summer. But what was your experience like working with BCG? Like, what did you learn this summer working with Bermuda Communications Group?
0: One thing I learned is definitely networking, and having actual communication skills helped me open up and asking more creative questions, being more, present with the people that I'm talking to as well, with some people that I interview, listening as well, having a good listening ear and seeing what they're actually saying so that it's just not a one-way conversation. I think that's what I'm
1: looking for. Tell me what kind of things you worked in.

Somerset Cricket Club, asking questions, interviewing the coach, one of the presidents. And I also interviewed some people at HSBC as well, and got some videos with them talking about that match.

0: works. And so it does seem to me how much work and willpower from everybody it comes in to, you know, make a finished product that everyone gets to look at and see.
1: Indeed. Audience, if you have any questions for Kaya, again, this is her final day working with BCG. She's been with us for 8 weeks. It has honestly truly been a pleasure having her. I'm not just saying that because she's hearing, you know, I want her to say good things about us. I'm not joking. But it's been really great having her on board. You know, I've literally said, oh, can you do this? And then she'll come back. I'm like, oh, I didn't know she had these skills. But I've been very much impressed with what she has been able to do. She's put out there like, hey, look, contact these folks, work with these folks, get this done, and she's come back. The other question from Mark also, I was asking, are you an anime fan?
0: I would say my younger brother, Judah, is, and so he's kind of pulled me into it. And I have a couple of friends that have got me into anime. So I wouldn't say I'm a huge fan, but I'm definitely into it, partially, some of them.
1: Okay. Thanks, good morning, Kamala. Good to see you again, Kaya. At the class of 8:30, yes, there's something in your mouth for everyone. We appreciate you, Suzanne. I promise that Kaya interviewed and recorded me for Jamal's book. Her demeanor was ever so pleasant and very calm. She was a lovely young lady. Also, I knew her grandfather, Pastor Ronnie, very well. Go far, Kaya. Let me ask you, though. I mean, Kaya, what advice would you give to other students

0: to do? I know you said, film, but when I was, I'm going to your parents doing your kind of thing. But when I was younger and people wanted to go into dance and film and everything, you were told, there's no opportunities in Bermuda. You need to do hospitality or you need to go study insurance or banking or something like that. What were your parents doing when you switched and went to do film versus pre-med? How have they encouraged your journey? And if you're not, if you decide, my sister, it's not film, what's your backup for that?
1: I'm very lucky to have very supportive parents, and I

0: I just watch it on the Daily Hour before I knew about it, but now I usually every time 8 o'clock rolls around, I'm like on my phone looking at on Instagram, going through this the live story. So yeah, I'm definitely a watcher now.
1: All right. We've got Dorian. Dorian, so Kyla, I'm proud of the young lady that you've become.

nice job to have. But honestly, I say this with a lot of admiration for you. And I want to echo what Ramon said. You have the present demeanor, you have humility. I remember we were at Ron & Co. and you were started acting, you were showing us like some skills. I was like, I think you should really just learn to act in it. And it told me that there's so much under the shell that we didn't all get to see. And while your role wasn't to be in the front of the camera, if we had the opportunity to work with you again, we definitely would be fond of being someone.

lot of the work, like people will see the people talking in, you know, the book commercials or the promos that you've done for Cutler, but they wouldn't hear you or see your face if, you know, if you didn't hear it there. But I think I speak to you and everyone else, Phil and Marlene, everyone on the team who you work with, when you say thank you for your contribution this summer. And I hope that the government continues to find students with your pedigree, with your desire to do well and learn. I remember when the first conversations we had, I was like, do you know how to edit videos? It was like an encore, and then when you started saying it yourself, I was like, oh, okay. So, no, I'm grateful. I'm telling you, I have a lot of gratitude for what you were able to do this summer. And hopefully, you know, you get that.

0: panel, you've got Dan from Elite, the high player on the skill side of you, and Tommy was created to encourage those very proud of you, Claire. I know your parents are very proud of you. I can't wait to see you in your first screen and all of that. Yeah, remember us small people, and like, because I'm taking the credits, I'm like,
1: I know her.
0: Like, I'm going to tell everybody in Atlanta and Bermuda, I know her. We've got Shonette on us. She's asking, who are her parents? They raised her well. She's like, don't tell me your parents are. You can't see if the parents are going to choose you. After running, you know.
2: So my parents are just me, a diet and a whole diet. Yeah, they've been so amazing as parents. They raised me in this community, and they've just encouraged me the whole way, even when

0: they probably do.
1: Probably South Jackson says, I will say this. To me, it can caught back to last night. We're better this summer. I give you the credit. To the other credit. Give it to us. You need it. But he deserves it, I should say. But, Kaya, any final words you want to say before you head out? Because you leave, like, right away, like tomorrow, right?

0: people that you came into contact and met in the job you did this summer? What would you say to everyone?
1: I would say thank you, thank you, thank you.

another one today. We'll talk a bit later. We'll see. All right, so that's Kaya Smith. Honestly, if you all came in contact with Kaya this summer, I just want to comment that she's an amazing young lady. Notice that's the first time we've had one of our summer students on this show. That's not to say the others there. They all contributed greatly, but she surprised me a lot because she made it come across like, oh, that's not necessarily what I do, but she was really good at what she did. She didn't know it, she learned it, you know? She tried and she came through. And I think sometimes our young people, the only thing they need is an opportunity. Just an opportunity. And she is an example of someone who took the opportunity and did not disappoint. So let's go to the next tightness question.

0: different to you. I gotta get a few days of the year, so let's say some love. Here's a quick 30 second break while I get your days of the year.
1: People's ACW, located at King Edward VII, New York.

0: touching the news a bit. I want to ask the audience, yes or no, do you have a tattoo? Yes or no? A lot of people in the comments have said this quick break will come up with our very special guest, Claire Burton, the native species, for another segment of Fun Enterprise. And if you travel, you don't want to miss this conversation. We'll find out how HCC is helping you travel get better. Always, oh, it's
1: just what? For me,

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I'm going to go to the next one. I'm going to go to the next one. I'm going to go to the next one. I'm going to go to the next one. I'm going to go to the next one. I'm going to go to the next one. I'm going to go to the next one. I'm going to go to the next one. I'm going to go to the next one. I'm going to go to the next one. I'm going to go to the next one. I'm going to go to the next one. I'm going to go to the next one. I'm going to go to the next one. I'm going to go to the next one. I'm going to go to the next one. I'm going to go to the next one. I'm going to go to the next one. I'm going to go to the next one. I'm going to go to the next one. I'm going to go to the next one. I'm going to go to the next one. I'm going to go to the next one. I'm going to go to the next one. I'm going to go to the next one. I'm going to go to the next one. I'm going to go to the next one. I'm going to go to the next one. I'm going to go to the next one. I'm going to go to the next one. I'm going to go to the next one. I'm going to go to the next one. I'm going

welcome back to the show. Thanks again to Kaya Smith Dyer. She was our colleague this summer for the Government Employment Program. And folks, I'm telling you that she was a wonderful young person, as you can figure out through that conversation, to work with. But welcome back to the big stage with Al Hartman here. This is the Daily Hour, brought to you by the BAC Group of Companies, HSBC, Bermuda, Medical Office, Windows, Peak Performance, and Big Love for Hot 107.5 to ensure that we can pump the radio area. 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Follow us on all of our social media channels to stay up to date with all that we have going on. Help us go beyond the mic as we do our part. You can see if you work with me. If you appreciate that conversation with Kaya, if I make sure you give us a like, love, follow, share that link with your friends and your colleagues, because there's a young person who may be inspired, even parents may be inspired by her parents encouraging her and supporting her on her own journey. So I did say it days of the year, it's National Effective Removal Day, but I want to find out, and I want to get it out of you all's pocket. How many of you have tattoos? And that's right, everyone said yes, except one person said no. Is that Charlie Party said yes? Julie said no, yes, and Johnson, yes, to Steffi Sinclair, yes, to Renee Stone. Tony Collins says yes. We've got, talking to Dr. Stephanie says, my first girlfriend's name, just kidding, I do have a tattoo by nobody's name. I have a abbreviated, well, anyway, look up to the talking about me. We've got a small tattoo, as the word grandson tattoo

0: Take a guess how many tattoos I have on you. I'll give you that.
1: All right.
0: While you're guessing that, let's give a warm welcome. We've got

0: Travel website. I'm excited for this, but let's give a warm welcome to our friend from HSBC, Claire Burton. Hey, Claire, how are you?
1: Good morning, Tom. I'm great. How are you? Good morning, Bermuda. Happy Friday.
0: I'm doing better, Claire. I'm saying this, I'm being dead serious, that we're another week further away from Cup Master, and my team took a big time, so I'm getting back.
1: I have one, but I was going to give another fun fact instead. So yesterday was left-handers day, and I am left-handed. So unique.
0: You know what, we asked that yesterday. We saw kind of things. I was quite surprised. We had quite a few left-handers. So, well, we're happy to have a left-hander in here. I was

0: honor. Like, you know, but we love to travel. We love to travel. We really love to travel. But speak to us about this. Like, as a country, per capita, we probably travel more than any other group of people. But we are also known to get the best value for our money when we travel. Let's start with the basics. People have seen the commercial on this day for weeks. What is the HSBC Travel Rewards website, and what can cardholders book to that platform?
1: Okay, so the reward website is a website similar to the booking sites that you may be doing, you may have booked to before. It's a little bit better because you can actually use your reward points to book, and it's also like a one-stop shop, so you can book almost every aspect of your trip right in one spot. You can search for flights, you can look for hotels, rental cars, airport transfers, even experiences or excursions within those different countries, or even right here at home, right through one convenient website. Mm-hmm. And you can just use your, you can use the HSBC reward points to book that. So it's very easy, very convenient, and using points.
0: Audience, if you have any questions or comments or care about the program or the website, you can send them through. We'll get through as many as possible. Now, Chris, the easiest question is coming. There are so many travel booking and rewards platforms available already. What makes HSBC Travel Rewards different, particularly when it comes to flexibility, airline spaces, and having new benefits?
1: So it is very flexible. So there's no blackout dates whatsoever, so you can book your flights virtually on any airline at any time. You can reserve hotels all around the world, same with rental cars. You can reserve tours, attractions, memorable experiences, anything, basically. And it's your reward points working for you. So flexibility means it's travel on your time, not the other way around. So not as per the airline restrictions. You can book at any time, any day of the year.
0: I want to ask the audience. Now, audience, I'm going to be very transparent and share this. I previously worked with Bermuda Tourism, and traveled a lot. I think I shared this on this show that in 2017, I traveled 32 times. Really 52 weeks in a year. So that's how crazy happy my life was. Because of that, I gained a lot of points over the years on different airlines. Because of the airlines, I got credit cards to the airlines. And so I understand how, beneficial these systems, can be, like these programs, these travel programs can be. I want to ask the audience, have you ever, yes or no, have you ever been part of a credit card or travel reward program? Yes or no. But clear, while they're answering that, walk the audience through how the rewards actually work. Like, how can customers apply the HSBC reward towards the booking? And what happens if they don't have enough points to cover the full cost?
1: So, to use the platform, you don't even have to leave Bermuda Center of Benefits. So, maybe you're planning a relaxing vacation, celebrating an anniversary, your birthday, or you just want to get away. So, this is a bookable right through our travel platform, right on our reward website. And basically, you will go on the site, you can see how many points you have left. You can use that to apply to a booking. So that can depend on where you go. So you mentioned Orlando earlier, so a lot of people love to travel to Orlando every single summer. So you can book that right here on the website. See the flights, the hotel, get your rental car, get your experiences all from there. Or maybe you do want to travel over to Europe or Asia, so you can use those as well. So you can book your basic hotel, you can arrange your airport transfers, you can book your sightseeing experiences right in one spot. And the benefit of this is if you didn't have enough reward points to book for the entire trip, then use the points that you have and just use your HSBC credit card to pay for the difference. And the benefit of that is you get more points while you're booking with your card. So you, every time you use the card, you get points. So depending on what card you have with HSBC, you can get either 1 point, 1.2 points, 1.5 points, or 2 points for every single dollar that you spend. And these points are generated easily. You can get them from purchasing groceries, buying fuel or gas, shopping, entertainment, anything you need to club for, basically.
0: I think these other answers to ask the questions because I was going to ask a lot of state aid, right? Like, how you can help people like you can travel work for vacation? Like, do you have any examples like or something like that?
1: Yeah, so you can book, you can go on the website and book the experience that you wish to book. So whether it's here locally in Bermuda, you can take a look on the site for different hotels here, different experiences that you might be interested in booking with here in Bermuda where you're on a vacation. So I think the only time I took a vacation here was during COVID, but I had that experience. I'm one that loves to get away, so I will use this website to book for overseas options every time, but definitely the ability is there to book for local opportunities as well.
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0: 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What is the website? Can you remind people of the website?
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0: Right. And we've got Sheridan Johnson said, yes, I just purchased an airline ticket with my HSBC reward. Now, I'm going to say this. She purchased that off and came on the show today, so she does get it for that.
1: Right?
0: if all of you would remember just one thing about HSBC travel rewards, what would be one thing to know about making the next location or vacation easier, more flexible, or more rewarding?
1: Because travel is exciting, not complicated. 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So it's about making travel easier, flexible, and more rewarding. And we already have one person that's attested today that it is easy and they were able to do it. So
0: Whether you're planning a relaxing vacation in Bermuda or your next international adventure, HSBC travel rewards gives you more flexibility, more ways to make your reward points work for you. So thank you so much for joining us today and sharing these exciting travel benefits. It really is exciting knowing that people have more options. I've got a couple more questions for you. Do you mind?
1: That's fine. Go ahead.
0: All right. We've got Charles and Jefferson Stephens asking, are any airtime including Bermuda?
1: So, yeah, I believe so, yeah.
0: Okay. And then we've got Renee Challenge asking, what if you already booked a ticket? Can you still redeem on the website?
1: You can redeem. So it wouldn't cover that particular ticket because that's already booked, but you could go on the website and look to redeem for other classes of travel. So you can book your hotel or other excursions. Or you rent a car, if you've left anything out that you don't have booked yet, check out the website and see what your options are.

0: for your Major Disease Program. Hey, it's been a pleasure having you. Thank you so much for joining us and having this conversation today for another segment of Financial Fridays.
1: Thank you. It's been a pleasure to be here.
0: No worries. Have a great day. Thanks for inviting me.
1: Yeah,
0: I'll see you.
1: Enjoy this.
0: Come all the way. All right. Clear Burton, HSBC folks. I did ask you all a question as well. How many tattoos do you think I have? And when I said you have zero, I imagine you are terrified of needles. So I haven't done some office as well. I'll tell you, I'll give you the answer when you come back. But in the meantime, I appreciated that conversation with Clear Burton. Please make sure you give us a like, love, follow, share, and if you're friends with some of your colleagues, we'll take a quick break. We've got this question for you, Daily Play, and I'll let you know whether I have tattoos or not. We'll be back in a few.
2: So they loved it.

0: 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Thank you all for watching us again. 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Return your game. All right. Are you ready? What's the question?
1: Oh, yeah. Well, I don't know the answer to this, so I'm going to ask it and look for the answer in a second.
0: This is called Prison, as you can know. It says, what is a male swan called? What is a male swan?

the club. They call the club. Yeah, I have no idea. And it's easy to know. Why should I know that? Okay, all right. Can you still write and Will Lead and Sharon Johnson? No, it's not a Drake. A Drake is a what? It's another one of those birds, right? But yeah, it's one of them. All right, as far as tattoos, how many tattoos do I have? I have 5 tattoos. The most visible one being an amendment right here. That's it. See? That's the most visible tattoo on my neck. And then I have one on my left thigh and the right thigh.

mind, before I got my first tattoo, that thing was by this quote from Leviticus in Leviticus 28. You shall not make any cutting to your flesh. For the dead, nor tattoo any marks on you. I am the Lord. I recorded that. Literally, all my life, right up to the week I got my first tattoo. And I probably haven't quoted that verse since. But yeah, I have five tattoos. Got my first tattoo in probably 2001. And then said I was done. And then got another one in 2007, that I was done. And got another one in 2010, that I was done. And then

from the Designer Press. But a lot of people, I remember when I got the one on my Mac, I was like, you're crazy. How are you going to get a job? I'm like, if somebody's not going to hire me because they're first one, they're not, they're lost. You know? But

or something to share with other new people. She showed me this summer that while her interests lie elsewhere, she's happy to learn the other parts of the business that she wants to be a part of. And I think the lesson is about being versatile. Run as much as you can about the space that you may have the opportunity to work in. Learn as much about it as you can. As far as the conversation of prayer and Asia speaking, but as you travel today, and you don't need any sort of reward program, I'm sorry, I'm judging. No one in their right mind should be traveling without being part of some sort of reward program. And I really, really hope, that this conversation has inspired someone who may be guilty of that to get into a reward program. Trust me, I can go a lot of places right now and not have to pay anything outside of the taxes. It's probably $11. If I didn't pay my rent through my business, and my mom was really sick, they get in handy, because I live outside of Bermuda.

My older sister, I'm sure I've been about her, but she does it all the time, you know? No, I got to follow the ID because of the reward program I use. Take advantage of the reward program to some trouble. You won't regret it. You won't regret it. All right, folks, I want to give you some daily inspiration before I let you go. And this one here. Remaining unhappy, sorry, hold on, let me start over. This is from my book, The Generous Thing.

I have been in any relationship for a long time. It's not even complicated. People brag about being married for 20 years, 25 years, isn't it? But there is nothing great about staying in a place unhappy. Believe that. All right, I gotta let you go.

Tuesday. Back on Tuesday, it looks like there's Dyke coming on to talk about quality corporations. So, Connie says, I definitely agree with you. 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

have worn your shirt now for Saturday evening to Sunday, and this relates to a cool fund, which is going to be moving into us here a couple of weeks, a week or Christmas Center, riding eastward along that fund, and we'll ride over Bermuda. Well, today, lightning trackers are not lighting up locally, but instead, about 120 miles out to the southeast of Hamilton, we see thunderstorms, and also Bermuda on the surface radar is indicating.

have been as God, they may become tough for the Christian Lord, even with tough for storms over the top of the land, but as soon as they enter the Caribbean, they meet up with an unfavorable environment and they tend to weaken. None of these will be affecting us. Our forecast here in Bermuda is for skies now to be Omicron, Asian Prime, for today through tomorrow, along with a 40% chance of a scattered shower. Can't rule out a possible thunder shower yet, with a high temperature of the Santa Cruz, 87 Fahrenheit, 31 Celsius, for the night, 80 Fahrenheit, 27 Celsius, high Saturday at 86 Fahrenheit, 30 Celsius, and then on Sunday, skies.

Hey, Bermuda. Loving the sunshine? Just don't forget to be sun smart. 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
1: Tick-tock. 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Hamilton.

the community at the moment of decade without a fully functional global grocery store. Anyone heard of the Walmart?

not circumcised, but also to find the slave.

getting hands on with evidence on woodwork, engineering, and career exploration throughout the Department of Education. The program ran from the last of the 7th, primary students 8, 7 to 12, and at the part time, piloting a senior program for students aged 13 to 15. All the students focus on mathematics, skills, electrical engineering, and career preparation with visits to organizations such as Time Bay and the Unified National Service, Unified Company, Biogenetics, and Bios. The aim is to connect classroom learning with real careers by helping students build practical skills and prepare for future qualifications, including NCTER certification. Education Minister Bill Levin for the senior pilot is important. The program is expected to be covered next year. Any more celebratory news from the local community, Hamilton Princess and Beach Club is celebrating 29 million students who want to support the hotel this summer. Thank you.

course, that's the Abbey Bronson Science Home and the Horse Thing by the Center. Here in Bermuda, officially the Bermuda Weather Service has issued a small craft warning in effect for Saturday evening to Sunday. Once again, this relates to a cold front at a weak low pressure center, which will be advancing through it, moving east and southeastward into Bermuda, the current arriving around 8 o'clock Sunday morning. Earlier, it looked like it was around Saturday night. Now, it looks like it's going to be Sunday morning. That being the case, we're expecting to see an increased chance of rain, maybe even a few thunder showers here for Saturday night, ending, however, Sunday morning, and then Sunday afternoon's weather should start to dry out and improve. Next week, we're expecting to see a pressure system over the northwest Atlantic tend to dry us out early to mid part of the week, before then another minor cold front approaches about next Wednesday night. In the meantime, looking at our satellite group currently, skies here in the western Atlantic and around Bermuda are partly cloudy, occasionally cloudy, with Bermuda Weather Service radar indicating a pattern of scattered rain showers, some brief and heavy, with wind about 70 miles in all directions in Hamilton, moving towards the east at around 15 to 20 miles an hour. And in the tropics itself, we're still watching several tropical waves moving across the Atlantic into the Caribbean, one in the vicinity of the western Caribbean, vicinity of the Cayman Islands, is moving westward towards Central America. Another wave is moving across the Leeward and Windward Islands Saturday in the eastern Caribbean, Saturday night and Sunday. It will then continue to move on westward from there. There's a low center in the central Atlantic at around 11 north, 57 west, a wave at 11 north, 36 west, and an additional low pressure centers will forecast to come off the African continent later this month, but nothing significantly developing. A Bermuda forecast, partly cloudy, a 40% chance of a shower through tonight, and then for tomorrow, a 70% chance of showers and thunder showers, while the high temperature range for today and tomorrow by 88 Fahrenheit, 31 Celsius, low at 80 Fahrenheit, 27 Celsius. Sunday, partly cloudy, 30% chance of showers, tapers off in the morning, 94 Fahrenheit, 29 Celsius.

passing on the Gulf of Giant Storm and the Hurricane Weather Center. Here in Bermuda, officially, the Bermuda Weather Service has issued a small craft warning effect for Saturday evening to Sunday. Once again, this relates to a cold front and a weak low pressure center, which will be attaching to it, moving east and southeastward into Bermuda. The front arriving around 8 o'clock Sunday morning. Earlier, it looked like it was around Saturday night. Now, it looks like it's going to be Sunday morning. That being the case, we're expected to see an increased chance of rain, maybe even a few thundershowers here for Saturday, Saturday night, ending, however, Sunday morning, and then Sunday afternoon's weather should start to dry out and improve. Next week, we're expected to see a high pressure system over the northwest Atlantic tend to dry us out early to mid part of the week before then another minor cold front approaches about next Wednesday night. In the meantime, looking at our satellite loop currently, skies here in the western Atlantic and around Bermuda are currently cloudy, occasionally cloudy, with Bermuda Weather Service radar indicating a pattern of standard rain showers, some briefly heavy, within about 70 miles in all directions of Hamilton, moving towards the east at around 15 to 20 miles an hour. And in the tropics itself, we're still watching several tropical waves moving across the Atlantic into the Caribbean, one in the vicinity of the Western Caribbean, the vicinity of the Cayman Islands, is moving westward towards Central America. Another wave is moving across the Leeward and Windward Islands Saturday into the Eastern Caribbean Saturday night and Sunday. It will then continue to move on westward from there. There's a low center in the Central Atlantic at around 11 north, 67 west, a wave at 11 north, 36 west, and an additional low pressure centers will forecast to come off the African continent later this month, but nothing significantly developing. A Bermuda forecast, cloudy, cloudy, cloudy, a 40% chance of a shower through tonight, and then for tomorrow, a 70% chance of showers and thunder showers, while a high temperature reading for today and tomorrow by 88 Fahrenheit, 31 Celsius, low at 80 Fahrenheit, 27 Celsius, Sunday, cloudy, cloudy, cloudy, 30% chance of showers, tapers off in the morning, 84 Fahrenheit, 29 Celsius.

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Daddy, love you, boy. Yeah. Everybody making the best of what they got. Hey, look. I know the coaches always working, but they never pay. I don't wait, but shit, it's good. I hold it and I get a feeling never simple. If I look into my son's eyes, I still see his innocence. I see my inner child and him is still a reminiscence. Me and his mama had a shield in him. And the confidence you lose, you could build again. He only got a month, barely 3 months. He love where I call him. Gotta get on up. I'm only making plans, I gotta pass it on. One day my baby gon' have babies and I'm gon' be gone. The way it's time moving, it really won't be long. I pray I'm never, every day I'm gonna move on. I got a season that is more than a rat race, more than a cash chase. And if you chase cash, that just means that it's running away. Instead of trying to get some energy in company, I'm gonna get on. My wife has the world done to me. People walk behind and look at what they done for me. Don't let them be 3 of the 4 agreements. I gotta start learning everything that I agree on. The tragedy of losing kids will never come. I think about Trayvon Breon, my neighbor, Deshaun. I'm praying for protection.

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Loving the sunshine? Just don't forget to be sun smart. Stick to the shade during the hottest hours between 11 and 3. 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And don't skip the sunscreen. 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

return to the community after more than a decade without a fully functional local grocery store. Thank you.

Thank you.

conversations about the current day and the new fashion companies, cybernetics, and bios. The aim is to connect classroom learning with real careers while helping students build practical skills and prepare for future qualifications, including NCCR certification. Education Minister Diallo Levine says these junior pilots will be forging on the program that's expected to be celebrating

is brought up to a part in preparing the students for the next step in their career. And that is where Interonics Communications News team, where people involved with the healthcare services

Once again, the Boston Science Forum is brought to you by the center. We have a small craft warning that affects Saturday evening and Sunday. This relates to a cold front moving in. Additionally, we've got widely scattered rain showers showing up on Bermuda where the service radar here this late Friday afternoon, running basically in about a 90-mile-wide band east-west across Bermuda. Every once in a while, we get to see a widely scattered shower too coming across in from the west. The latest forecast models are showing that for the weekend, that the high pressure system to our east interacting with the approaching cold front from the west is going to initiate some widely scattered rain showers here. Of course, tonight, showers more scattered during the day tomorrow. Cold front tomorrow night, increasing Saturday night showers. Well, then on Sunday, it looks like most of our weather will be in the morning, tapers off towards the afternoon. But the best part of the weekend weather-wise is probably going to be, in fact, Sunday afternoon. As far as next week is concerned, the high pressure system goes over the northwest Atlantic, funneling in mostly fair, partly cloudy, and dry weather early in the week. Before then, another cold front now is forecast to move in a little earlier than predicted. That is about Tuesday afternoon or Tuesday night with some more showers. As far as the tropics are concerned, we still have several disturbances in the tropics, both in the tropical Atlantic and the Caribbean. A western Caribbean tropical wave moves in across Central America over the next 48 hours, while a new tropical wave carries some rainy weather into the eastern Caribbean islands Saturday. That wave will continue to move on westward into Central America by next Tuesday night or Wednesday. Additional tropical lows weaken as they move out of the tropical Atlantic westward into the Caribbean most of next week. One in particular, though, has a chance late next week and the week following of moving between us and Puerto Rico. We'll have to keep an eye on that. But in the meantime, once again, widely scattered showers through tomorrow with your overnight lows 80 Fahrenheit, 27 Celsius. High tomorrow, 86 Fahrenheit, 30 Celsius. Rainy, maybe stormy Saturday night and Sunday morning, the high Sunday at 84 Fahrenheit, 29 Celsius.

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